0: Das Radio.
1: A breathless drive on a downtown street. 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

nose pressed hard on frosted glass, gazing as the swollen mass on concrete fields where grows no grass stumbles blindly on. Iron trees smother the air, but withering they stand and stare through eyes that neither know

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You played a house that can't be beat. Now look, your head's bowed in defeat. You walk too far along the street where only rats can run.

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A hustle here and a hustle there. New York City is the place where they said he'd be.

must a man look up before he can see the sky? 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